in the lives of every creature on Earth. High echoes of events that occurred a long, long time ago. Events of unimaginable scale and violent beauty that connect all living beings. It has taken 13.8 billion years to reach this one precious moment in time and space.

I don't think you hear me. You see, everything comes together for a reason. 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